for the place to go, where they play the right music, getting in a swing, you've come to look for a king. Anybody could be that guy. The night is young and the music's high. With a bit of rock music, everything is fine. You're in the mood for a dance. And when you get the chance, you are the dancing queen. Young and sweet, only 17. Dancing queen, feel the beat from the tambourine. Oh yeah, you can dance, you can jive, having the time of your life. Ooh, see that girl, watch that scene.

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It makes complications, complications beyond contemplation, contemplation in the

Well, they see that the road will lead to another, and its terms will turn out just like all of the others. But on contemplation

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Dizzy new heights, blinded by the lights. These people are for life. 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Yo, they could settle wars with this, if only they will. Imagine the world's leaders on pills, and imagine the morning after. Wars causing disaster. 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But this ain't tomorrow, and for now I still love ya. Hours fly over. Sail round, diamonds and pearls. Never seen so many fit girls. Discover new worlds. Look at my watch, can't focus. Last 2 hours are lost.

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But no, I know people here. It's a wonderful place in this area. 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
1: This one is for Jill Sobule. May she rest in peace. Saddened and shocked to see that you've gone. Singer for those who didn't belong. Funny and fierce, too smart for the room. A mind ever open, a heart in full bloom. Broken a little, just like us all. Unique was your vision, just like your call. Some are like family you meet and take off. With jokes on the inside, you laugh till you cough. I loved your spirit, humor and song. Sung for the fractured who didn't belong. May you have peace on the other side now. And sing to the moon or the sun going down. May you find light and escape all the dark. The way you did here, that knowing-eyed spark. Here you were loved and your song will remain. Thanks for your gift, it's hard to explain. Soul excavation, bringer of light. Laughing sad heart, chock full of fight.

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Listen, oh guru, no method, no teacher, just you and I and nature, and the Father and the Son and the Holy Ghost in the garden.

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me stop here at this gas station. 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